0: should be completed before nightfall. Residents and businesses in flood-prone areas, especially those impacted by Hurricane Lala, are advised to prepare for possible additional flood impacts and consider relocating from the area before storm conditions begin. The following shelters will be available to accept anyone choosing to take refuge. For residents in the Kau District, the Na'alehu School Gym and the Robert Herkes Gym in Pahala are open at this time. The Pohoa Senior Center, Keao Armory, Pu'uweo Community Center in Hilo, and the Yano Hall in Kona will be open at 8 o'clock p.m. this evening. 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

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Scotty on the weekend with you for my final hour on this Saturday afternoon. That means we are right around the corner from I Never Know That. And today we're taking a look at, look, those of you who know me outside of the studio, even those of you who know me on air, I complain a lot about the new generation, and I think it's largely just because I'm becoming an old curmudgeon at this point. I think I'm about 10 years away from screaming at neighborhood kids to get off my lawn. But I read an article about a new

trend for kids heading off for their first year of college. And one thing that they're willing to do and spend money on to make themselves feel a little bit more comfortable. And this blew my mind. We'll get to the details later this hour. Plus, UB40, Poki'i, Haiwara, Khaleesi. And up next, we got Kai Kena Scanlon, Hey Kanaka on KWXX.

Horus Riley loves Contagious. Your Feel Good Island Music Station, KWXX. And the latest information that we have from Civil Defense, as of 11 o'clock this morning, Tropical Storm Moke was located approximately 425 miles southeast of Hilo, moving in a west-northwest direction at 12 miles per hour. Currently, Moke is producing sustained winds of up to 50 miles per hour with higher gusts and tropical storm force winds extending outwards up to about 115 miles.

miles. Little strengthening is expected for the remainder of the day, then be followed by gradual weakening of the system beginning tomorrow. On its current track, Moke is expected to pass to the south of Hawaii Island beginning tomorrow morning. Now, we have the county has opened up shelters in case any residents want to take refuge from the storm. In Kau, we have the Na'alehu School Gym and the Robert Herkes Gym in Pahala. They're currently open and to be opened later on tonight. The Pahoa Senior Center, Kia'au Armory, Pu'ueo Community Center in Hilo, and Yano Hall in Kona. These shelters will be opened at around 8 o'clock this evening. We will keep you updated with more information as it becomes available. But for now, we have Mahi, the Wi-Fi song, on KWXX.

0: Anu Hea, Shoulders, your feel-good island music station, KWXX. It is now time for AI Never Know That. And this new generation is absolutely wild. Kids heading off to college are now spending the same amount as a good used car to have interior designers make over their dorm rooms. Stylist Shelly Gates said that she commands $20,000 to style a room and does about 15 to 20 dorms a year. That is mind-blowing, especially when you consider it's a tiny, tiny little room that you'll be in for, like, I don't know, a semester, a year at the most. When I was in college, I had a hard time asking my parents for an extra $100 for groceries and supplies.
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We are KWXX. That's UB40. Keep on moving. And we are broadcasting live from our Hilo studios at 1145 Kilauea Avenue and our Kona studios in the Lanihau Professional Center next to KB Extreme, Hawaii's premier entertainment center. We're coming right back with some music. We're going to do a little station ID, and then we'll be back with Kapena, Shame on Me, on KWXX.

0: Boki'i Pai Ka Leo, your Phil Good Island Music Station, KWXX. And that is about it for me. I will be checking out of here. I'll be back tomorrow morning at 10 o'clock. But make sure you stay tuned because coming up next, it's Ben G. He'll be with you until 7 o'clock this evening. He'll have the Top 5 at 5 Weekend Edition, counting down the top 5 songs on the Big Island today, plus dad jokes and any information, any updates available from Tropical Storm Moke as that develops throughout the evening. He will have that for you. So until next time, take care of yourselves, take care of each other, wash your hands. And Scotty shoots!
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9: Aloha, this is Stan Lawrence from Orchid Land Surf Shop, reporting from Hilo Bay with the Doc Hine. KWXX, island-wide surf update for this Saturday, August 22nd. And small craft advisories are in effect for all Hawaiian waters exposed to the northeast trade winds of 15 to 25 knots. Surf here on the northeast shore, it's 2 to 3 feet and increasing. Beach banks and points up Hamakua and North Kohala, 2 to 3 feet. The northwest is flat to a foot. Southwest shore, 2 to 3. And the southeast shore, 2 to 4 feet and increasing. A 2.6 high tide will be at 12:08 today. Low tide, 8:01 tonight. Your sunset, 6:44. Tomorrow sunrise, 6:02 a.m. And Orchid Land Surf is open today till 5 p.m. Have a great Saturday. That's the Doc Hine Orchid Land Surf Update. 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

0: This is a civil defense message. This is a Tropical Storm Moke information update for Saturday, August 22nd at 11:30 a.m. As of 11 o'clock a.m. this morning, Tropical Storm Moke was located approximately 425 miles southeast of Hilo and moving in a west-northwest direction at 12 miles per hour. Currently, Moke is producing sustained winds of up to 50 miles per hour with higher gusts and tropical storm force winds extending outward from the center up to 115 miles. Little strengthening is forecast for the remainder of the day, followed by a gradual weakening of the system beginning tomorrow. On the current track, Moke is expected to pass to the south of the Big Island beginning tomorrow morning. Hawaii Island residents and businesses are encouraged to continue with preparations for strong winds, gusty conditions, as well as heavy rains and possible flooding. Please anticipate interruptions in power and communication and hazardous road conditions. All preparations should be completed before nightfall. Residents and businesses in flood-prone areas, especially those impacted by Hurricane Lala, are advised to prepare for possible additional flood impacts and consider relocating from the area before storm conditions begin. The following shelters will be available to accept anyone choosing to take refuge. For residents in the Kau District, the Na'alehu School Gym and the Robert Herkes Gym in Pahala are open at this time. The Pohoa Senior Center, Keao Armory, Pu'ueo Community Center in Hilo, and the Yano Hall in Kona will be open at 8 o'clock p.m. this evening. Please monitor local radio broadcasts for additional updates and official advisories in your area. 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

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And we're going to say thank you to Brother Scotty on the weekend for bringing us through this awesome Aloha Saturday midday. Now, we're going to keep you informed what's going on with Tropical Storm Moke with all of Hawaii County Civil Defense's updates. Anything important, we will let you know. And, of course, Feel Good Island music being played in between. We're going to be letting you know what events coming up as well. And dad jokes all coming your way. Okay? All you got to do is stay tuned. Now, you know, let's just continue. 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

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More Feel Good Island Music, it is here, but of course, The Green. We just heard him. You can hear him live. BAM Project and KWXX presents The Green Titles Tour 2026. That is happening Friday, November 6th at KB Extreme with Side Down. 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While we play Feel Good Island music for you, put our very own Pomai. It's another rainbow on KWXX.

Good Lovin' for Real. The Strings Feel Good Island Music, always here on KWXX. We're going to be talking about Lamele Reggae in just a little bit. But right now, it's One Rhythm. Let's all have a good day, okay? And how do you do that? You keep it right here on KWXX.

Cool Operator. That's not me. On your Feel Good Island Music Station, KWXX. More Feel Good Island Music on the way. But right now, I got to talk about the hammer. The event coming up real soon, September 11th. Mark it in your calendar. Yeah. Velo Anna and Kona Town's Finest presents the second annual Namele Reggae live music featuring Hohaku, Ho'aikane. We get vendors and more, but also these guys, Natty Vibes, all ages welcome to the free community event, September 11th, 1:30 to 8 p.m. Oh, yeah. Tony Honda Kona. Oh yeah.

0: 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I'm going to play it live for you right now.
1: This is a civil defense message. This is a Tropical Storm Moke information update for Saturday, August 22nd at 3:30 p.m. As of 11 o'clock a.m. this morning, Tropical Storm Moke was located approximately 425 miles southeast of Hilo and moving in a west-northwest direction at 12 miles per hour. Currently, Moke is producing sustained winds of up to 50 miles per hour with higher gusts. Very little strengthening is forecast for the remainder of the day, followed by a gradual weakening of the system beginning tomorrow. On the current track, Moke is expected to pass to the south of Hawaii Island beginning tomorrow morning. Tropical Storm Moke is expected to bring strong winds, heavy rains, and possible flooding conditions beginning tonight through tomorrow and into Monday. Strong wind conditions are forecast to begin this afternoon, peaking tonight and into early Sunday morning. Areas of concern are Kau, Lower Puna, the Hamakua Coast, and Kohala. Heavy rains that could present with flooding conditions are forecast to begin late tonight and remain through Monday afternoon. Areas of interest or concern for flooding are the windward and southeast slopes of Hawaii Island. Residents and businesses in flood-prone areas, especially those impacted by Hurricane Lala, are advised to prepare for possible additional flood impacts and consider relocating from the area before storm conditions begin. For those who may need a place to shelter, the following county shelters will be available. The Na'alehu School Gym and the Robert Herkes Gym in Pahala are open at this time. The Pohoa Senior Center, Keao Armory, Pu'ueo Community Center in Hilo, and the Yano Hall in Kona will be open at 8 o'clock p.m. this evening. Please continue to monitor local broadcasts for additional updates and official advisories in your area. If you have any questions or require assistance, please contact the Hawaii County Civil Defense Agency at 808-935-0031. Or visit the Civil Defense website. Thank you for listening and have a safe day. This is your Hawaii County Civil Defense Agency.
0: Thank you, Hawaii County Civil Defense, for that. More Feel Good Island music coming up. And after the break, Stan the Man, bestest kind surf report in the land. And by request, let me check out the request thing here. Jonathan and Kaleolani in Minnesota wanted to hear some He'eroa by Kolohe Kai. So that is coming up next. And more feel-good island music and more updates from the Hawaii County Civil Defense. 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
3: Aloha, this is Stan Lawrence from Orchid Land Surf Shop, reporting from Hilo Bay with the Doc Hine KWXX Island-Wide Surf Update for this Saturday, August 22nd. And small craft advisories are in effect for all Hawaiian waters exposed to the northeast trade winds of 15 to 25 knots. Surf here on the northeast shore, it's 2 to 3 feet and increasing. Beach banks and points up Hamakua and North Kohala, 2 to 3 feet. The northwest is flat to a foot. Southwest shore, 2 to 3. And the southeast shore, 2 to 4 feet and increasing. A 2.6 high tide will be at 12:08 today, low tide 8:01 tonight. Your sunset 6:44, tomorrow sunrise 6:02 a.m. And Orchid Land Surf is open today till 5 p.m. Have a great Saturday. That's the Doc Hine Orchid Land Surf Update. 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

0: This is a civil defense message. This is a Tropical Storm Moki information update for Saturday, August 22nd at 3:30 p.m. As of 11 o'clock a.m. this morning, Tropical Storm Moki was located approximately 425 miles southeast of Hilo and moving in a west-northwest direction at 12 miles per hour. Currently, Moki is producing sustained winds of up to 50 miles per hour with higher gusts. Very little strengthening is forecast for the remainder of the day, followed by a gradual weakening of the system beginning tomorrow. On the current track, Moki is expected to pass to the south of Hawaii Island beginning tomorrow morning. Tropical Storm Moki is expected to bring strong winds, heavy rains, and possible flooding conditions beginning tonight through tomorrow and into Monday. Strong wind conditions are forecast to begin this afternoon, peaking tonight and into early Sunday morning. Areas of concern are Kau, Lower Puna, the Hamakua Coast, and Kohala. Heavy rains that could present with flooding conditions are forecast to begin late tonight and remain through Monday afternoon. Areas of interest or concern for flooding are the windward and southeast slopes of Hawaii Island. Residents and businesses in flood-prone areas, especially those impacted by Hurricane Lala, are advised to prepare for possible additional flood impacts and consider relocating from the area before storm conditions begin. For those who may need a place to shelter, the following county shelters will be available. The Na'alehu School Gym and the Robert Herkes Gym in Pahala are open at this time. The Pohoa Senior Center, Keao Armory, Pu'uoio Community Center in Hilo, and the Yano Hall in Kona will be open at 8 o'clock p.m. this evening. Please continue to monitor local broadcasts for additional updates and official advisories in your area. 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This is your Hawaii County Civil Defense Agency.
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And you know what? I just got a call from some Ohana out on the south side in Kau and Ocean View. Yeah, thank you guys for calling in. And I want to say from me, and I believe from all of us here on Hawaii, prayers, aloha all going to you, all our ohana on the south side, Na'alehu, Kau, Ocean View, Pahala, be strong, okay? We know we get one storm coming up, but I'm praying that not too much going to happen for our people down there, all right? More Feel Good Island music I got coming up. I got a dad joke on the way, so all you gotta do is stay tuned. I got 311 coming up. Ooh, yeah. Oh, yeah, I see Damon like him. What else? Oh. Feel Good Island music right here on KWXX. Here we go.

0: Amber is the color of your energy. Mine is like purple, I think. Feel Good Island Music, always here on KWXX. Keeping you up to date what's going on, Hawaii Police Department advises you to avoid Mamalahoa Highway, that is Highway 11, yeah, near the 105-mile marker in Honaunau due to a fallen tree on roadway for at least the next 4 hours, okay? So if you're in that area, please try to avoid that. If you're on your way through that area, please avoid that as well. Feel Good Island Music will continue after the break. Ika Akamai, I got the project as well. All coming up next on your Feel Good Island Music Station, KWXX.
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More Feel Good Island Music on the way. Right now, I do want to talk to you about the one night only event that is coming Saturday, August 29th at the Ho'olulu Complex in Hilo. Ray Jr., the Grand Nanilu Hotel, and KWXX presents Maoli Live in Concert, and you gotta get them tickets. 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That is Maoli Live in Concert in Hilo. Guaranteed to be another major rager. Leilani Wolfgram, pretty soon. Dad joke as well. But right now, we just talked about him. You got him. Maoli. KWXX.

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0: Leilani Wolfgren, Sunshine. Feel good, Island Music. It's here on KWXX. More to come, but right now it is time for... Wait, music there. Time for dad jokes. My efforts to keep dads fully sourced with jokes to help entertain our families. Because let's face it, dads, why is my music going on and off? Let's face it, dad, family's the only people that can take these jokes from us. Mm-hmm. You know what? Because I think I never mentioned Kala's name long time, you know, my friend, Abden Volcano. He's the bachi meme. All right, here we go. Today's dad joke. For us nerds out there, did you know J.R. Tolkien originally gave the hobbits a superpower? Wait, what? Did you know that J.R. Tolkien originally gave the hobbits a superpower? They could turn sunlight into bioenergy. What? Yeah, they could turn sunlight into bioenergy. It's called photosynthesis.
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0: 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Of course, after the break, Stan the Man, bestest kind surf report in the land. 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

0: Ako, it's Cousin Kuehu here of the Breakfast Luau. Congrats to our Akamai Seas of the Week, Chris Evangelista and Krissa Okamura, on their way to Maoli, Major Raja, next weekend in Hilo. No matter what you got planned this weekend, extra safe travels. 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I'll be back Monday morning at 5 a.m. to keep you posted on continued recovery updates, birthdays, making a winner out of you, stretching your brain, all the good fun to come here on your Feel Good Island Music Station,
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7: 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KWXX, island-wide surf update for this Saturday, August 22nd. And small craft advisories are in effect for all Hawaiian waters exposed to the northeast trade winds of 15 to 25 knots. Surf here on the northeast shore, it's 2 to 3 feet and increasing. Beach banks and points up Hamakua and North Kohala, 2 to 3 feet. The northwest is flat to a foot. Southwest shore, 2 to 3. And the southeast shore, 2 to 4 feet and increasing. A 2.6 high tide will be at 12:08 today. Low tide, 8:01 tonight. Your sunset, 6:44. Tomorrow sunrise, 6:02 a.m. And Orchidland Surf is open today till 5 p.m. Have a great Saturday. That's the Doc Hine Orchidland Surf Update. 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

0: This is a civil defense message. This is a Tropical Storm Moke information update for Saturday, August 22nd at 3:30 p.m. As of 11 o'clock a.m. this morning, Tropical Storm Moke was located approximately 425 miles southeast of Hilo and moving in a west-northwest direction at 12 miles per hour. Currently, Moke is producing sustained winds of up to 50 miles per hour with higher gusts. Very little strengthening is forecast for the remainder of the day, followed by a gradual weakening of the system beginning tomorrow. On the current track, Moke is expected to pass to the south of Hawaii Island beginning tomorrow morning. Tropical Storm Moke is expected to bring strong winds, heavy rains, and possible flooding conditions beginning tonight through tomorrow and into Monday. Strong wind conditions are forecast to begin this afternoon, peaking tonight and into early Sunday morning. Areas of concern are Kau, Lower Puna, the Hamakua Coast, and Kohala. Heavy rains that could present with flooding conditions are forecast to begin late tonight and remain through Monday afternoon. Areas of interest or concern for flooding are the windward and southeast slopes of Hawaii Island. Residents and businesses in flood-prone areas, especially those impacted by Hurricane Lala, are advised to prepare for possible additional flood impacts and consider relocating from the area before storm conditions begin. For those who may need a place to shelter, the following county shelters will be available. The Na'alehu School Gym and the Robert Herkes Gym in Pahala are open at this time. The Pohoa Senior Center, Keao Armory, Pu'uoio Community Center in Hilo, and the Yano Hall in Kona will be open at 8 o'clock p.m. this evening. Please continue to monitor local broadcasts for additional updates and official advisories in your area. If you have any questions or require assistance, please contact the Hawaii County Civil Defense Agency at 808-935-0031 or visit the Civil Defense website. Thank you for listening and have a safe day. This is your Hawaii County Civil Defense Agency.
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0: to the 5 o'clock hour. It is time now for the Top 5 at 5. Top 5 songs on this beautiful Aloha Saturday, August 22nd. And in fact, we should get to it right now.
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0: Coming in at number 5, Kai Boy featuring Drew Daniels. Confirmations, KWXX number 5. Got these

Wavy featuring 8 Raw 8 on your Feel Good Island Music Station, KWXX. Now, that was our number 4 song on the top 5 at 5. We're going to get to number 3. But right now, I just want to make sure you guys know, if you need a place to shelter, the following county shelters will be available. And this comes from the Hawaii County Civil Defense. The Na'alehu School Gym and Robert Herkes Gym in Pahala are open at this time. Now, the Pahoa Senior Center, Keaau Armory, Pu'ueo Community Center in Hilo, and the Yano Hall in Kona, they will be open at 8 p.m. this evening. So make sure, if you need some place to shelter, go to those places. Okay? Coming in at number 3, our friends the Brown Boys, Wake Up My Neighborhood, KWXX. Number 3!

Fridays, that is high water. And we are your Feel Good Island Music Station at KWXX, our number two song, top five at five. But check this out. Coming up in October, Steel Pulse going to be live for the Reggae Against Racism Tour Westside with special guest Seven Sons. You're going to want to check this out. Doors open at 6. Show starts at 7. And that's a Sunday, October 25th. Yeah, it's going to be at KB Extreme. You want to get your tickets. eventim.us. That is eventim.us.

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Go Ho'onua, number one on your Feel Good Island Music Station, KWXX, our number one song, of course, Let Time Go. And let us recap the top five at five. Coming in at number five, Confirmations, Cowboy featuring Drew Daniels. We got Wavy featuring 8 Row 8 with Kolohe Kai. The Brown Boys, Wake Up My Neighborhood. Coming in at number three, number two, High Water with Brighter Days. And number one, Ho'onua, Let Time Go. Mahalo for tuning in to the top five at five. Feel Good Island Music continues right now. The remix, Catch a Fire featuring Ali Campbell.

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0: True Colors, Anu here. And we are your feel-good island music station, KWXX, as we round down this 5 o'clock hour. Going to keep you up to date what's going on with the weather, especially Tropical Storm Moke is coming, right? So, Hawaii County Civil Defense updates, we're going to be putting that in for you. We're going to be talking story. Got some road closures as well still going on, so stay tuned. 101.5 West Side, 94.7 to the east and the south via the stream, kwxx.com, and the KWXX app. More to come up next on your feel-good island music station, KWXX.
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0: This is a civil defense message. This is a Tropical Storm Moki information update for Saturday, August 22nd at 3:30 p.m. As of 11 o'clock a.m. this morning, Tropical Storm Moki was located approximately 425 miles southeast of Hilo and moving in a west-northwest direction at 12 miles per hour. Currently, Moki is producing sustained winds of up to 50 miles per hour with higher gusts. Very little strengthening is forecast for the remainder of the day, followed by a gradual weakening of the system beginning tomorrow. On the current track, Moki is expected to pass to the south of Hawaii Island beginning tomorrow morning. Tropical Storm Moki is expected to bring strong winds, heavy rains, and possible flooding conditions beginning tonight through tomorrow and into Monday. Strong wind conditions are forecast to begin this afternoon, peaking tonight and into early Sunday morning. Areas of concern are Kau, Lower Puna, the Hamakua Coast, and Kohala. Heavy rains that could present with flooding conditions are forecast to begin late tonight and remain through Monday afternoon. Areas of interest or concern for flooding are the windward and southeast slopes of Hawaii Island. Residents and businesses in flood-prone areas, especially those impacted by Hurricane Lala, are advised to prepare for possible additional flood impacts and consider relocating from the area before storm conditions begin. For those who may need a place to shelter, the following county shelters will be available. The Na'alehu School Gym and the Robert Herkes Gym in Pahala are open at this time. The Pohoa Senior Center, Keao Armory, Pu'uelo Community Center in Hilo, and the Yano Hall in Kona will be open at 8 o'clock p.m. this evening. Please continue to monitor local broadcasts for additional updates and official advisories in your area. If you have any questions or require assistance, please contact the Hawaii County Civil Defense Agency at 808-935-0031 or visit the Civil Defense website. Thank you for listening and have a safe day. 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

Bound. 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Oh, Kolohe up in here. 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Once again, prayers, aloha, all going to our ohana on the south side, Kau, Na'alehu, Pahala, Ocean View, all those areas, yeah. Be careful when the storm comes, okay? Tropical storm Moke. That's all, if you know, we're all preparing, but let's prepare more on the south side, okay? We want you guys to be all right and hopefully not too much weather transgression coming our way, okay? Feel Good Island Music continues right now with the Steppas, Lost at Sea, KWXX.

0: best breakup song ever. 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

0: The Green, live in Kona at KB Extreme, Friday, November 6th. 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
0: Feel good island music always here on KWXX. And Velo Anna and Kona Town's Finest presents, that's right, the second annual Namele Reggae live music featuring Native Vibes, Pohaku, and Ho'aikane. Got some vendors and more. All ages are welcome to this free community event. It's all happening September 11th. That is a Friday, 1:30 p.m. to 8 p.m. at Tony Honda Kona. More Feel Good Island music coming up. And here's one of the players that's going to be there at Namele Reggae. Ho'aikane, all night till daylight. KWXX.
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The Lord. You got Common Kings on your Feel Good Island Music Station, KWXX. And One Night Only. If you know it's One Night Only, you better get your tickets for my only live in concert, all brought to you by Ray Jr., the Grand Nanilo Hotel, and KWXX. What day is this? August 29th, Saturday, on the east side of the island. Going to be at the Ho'olulu Complex in Hilo. Tickets! You want them? Go get them. TMRevents.net. That is TMRevents.net. My only live in concert on the east side, Hilo. Guaranteed to be another major rager. Speaking of rager, write me a letter, please. KWXX, you feel good. Your music's

0: Back to the islands with the Brown Boys. Feel good island music always here on KWXX. And that's going to wrap it up for me. I'm out of here for the night. I want to thank you for tuning in, making this a very, very, very awesome Aloha Saturday, August 22nd. I feel privileged that I can relay the messages to you of what's going on weather-wise, and especially the information on Tropical Storm Moke. Now, we got Uncle Kama coming up. He's going to keep you updated going on till 12 o'clock tonight, so make sure you tune in to him. From all of us here at KWXX, Ahui ho malama pono, and from me, Benji, make sure you give more, you live more, and you be more aloha. Okay, support our people in Kau, on the south side, Pahala, Ocean View, Na'alehu. Okay, peace out. Later.
1: Ui, aloha pume hana kako. It's Cousin Kuehu here of the Breakfast Luau. Congrats to our Akamai Seas of the Week, Chris Evangelista and Krissa Okamura, on their way to Maoli, Major Raja, next weekend in Hilo. 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You and your ohana, be safe, be well, be blessed. I'll be back Monday morning at 5 a.m. to keep you posted on continued recovery updates, birthdays, making a winner out of you, stretching your brain, all the good fun to come here on your Feel Good Island Music Station,
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0: This is a civil defense message. This is a Tropical Storm Moke information update for Saturday, August 22nd at 3:30 p.m. As of 11 o'clock a.m. this morning, Tropical Storm Moke was located approximately 425 miles southeast of Hilo and moving in a west-northwest direction at 12 miles per hour. Currently, Moke is producing sustained winds of up to 50 miles per hour with higher gusts. Very little strengthening is forecast for the remainder of the day, followed by a gradual weakening of the system beginning tomorrow. On the current track, Moke is expected to pass to the south of Hawaii Island beginning tomorrow morning. Tropical Storm Moke is expected to bring strong winds, heavy rains, and possible flooding conditions beginning tonight through tomorrow and into Monday. Strong wind conditions are forecast to begin this afternoon, peaking tonight and into early Sunday morning. Areas of concern are Kau, Lower Puna, the Hamakua Coast, and Kohala. Heavy rains that could present with flooding conditions are forecast to begin late tonight and remain through Monday afternoon. Areas of interest or concern for flooding are the windward and southeast slopes of Hawaii Island. Residents and businesses in flood-prone areas, especially those impacted by Hurricane Lala, are advised to prepare for possible additional flood impacts and consider relocating from the area before storm conditions begin. For those who may need a place to shelter, the following county shelters will be available. The Na'alehu School Gym and the Robert Herkes Gym in Pahala are open at this time. The Pahoa Senior Center, Keao Armory, Pu'uelo Community Center in Hilo, and the Yano Hall in Kona will be open at 8 o'clock p.m. this evening. Please continue to monitor local broadcasts for additional updates and official advisories in your area. If you have any questions or require assistance, please contact the Hawaii County Civil Defense Agency at 808-935-0031 or visit the Civil Defense website. 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

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Uncle Kamo with you guys this Saturday evening, 7:15. 7:14, right around there, all across Hawaii. And, you know, we are sending out our love always to our family out in Kau, Pahala, Na'alehu, Waiohinu areas. We love you guys. We're continuing to support you guys as we get through another round of not so favorable weather. We're tracking right now tropical storm Moke as it makes its way right underneath the islands. Hopefully it stays underneath, but we are keeping an eye out for you guys, and we're waiting for the latest information, and we'll share it out with you guys. So stay tuned. Our local broadcasts will keep you guys updated as we get through this Saturday evening into Sunday. All right. Right now, this 7 o'clock hour, we're going to get into it. We got some music right now from our Moi Moia. We got some OPE pickers as well. We also got some Penny Dean and a lot more music. So stick around for it. Right now, it's One and Nitty Greener. We're continuing on You Feel Good. Island Music Station. It's KWXX.

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Music from the Opinion Pickers. Come out tonight, you feel good. Island Music Station, it's KWXX. Jamming out with Uncle Kama. How's it going, Kako? 7 o'clock hour now. As we get into an update that we got from KWXX.com. Go check it out. You can read it for yourself. According to the National Weather Service, the Central Pacific Hurricane Center, Hurricane Tropical Storm Moke was located about 360 miles south-southeast of Hilo at 5 p.m. on Saturday. The storm was moving west at 14 miles per hour with maximum sustained winds of 45 miles per hour. And the greatest concern for Hawaii Island is heavy rainfall. Forecasters are calling for widespread rainfall totals of 5 to 10 inches with isolated amounts reaching up to 15. The National Weather Service warns that heavy rain could trigger life-threatening flooding and mudslides, particularly on the windward and southeastern slopes of Hawaii Islands. Areas impacted by Hurricane Lala may be especially vulnerable. Gusty winds are expected to develop across the islands late tonight and continue through Sunday, especially over higher terrain. A tropical storm Moke's wind currently extend up to 115 miles from the center, while the storm is expected to gradually weaken beginning Sunday. Emergency officials are urging residents to stay informed and be prepared for rapidly changing weather conditions, and several shelters are being opened across the island for anyone seeking refuge. The Na'alehu School Gym and Roberts Herkes Gym in Pahala are already open for Kau residents, and beginning later tonight at 8 p.m., shelters will open in the Pahoa Senior Center, Keaau Armory, Pu'ueo Community Center in Hilo, and Yano Hall in Kona. Residents can stay updated with the latest information on our weather, emergency alerts, and local coverage on KWXX, Hilo and Kau 94.7, and in Kona 101.5. We also have our sister station, B97, B93, 97.1 in Hilo and B93.1 in Kona. Additional updates will be broadcasted as conditions warrant. Anyone needing assistance or additional information can contact the Hawaii County Civil Defense Agency at 935-0031 or visit the agency's website. And again, Uncle Kama will be in your radio all the way to the midnight hour tonight. So if you do have any questions, want to talk stories a little bit, let me know. 808-296-5999. Maybe even throw in a song request. I'll be here and I'll be waiting for you guys. As we continue on this 7 o'clock hour, we got some more music coming from Through the Roots, Ekolu, Nai Boy music. And right now, it's music from Penny Dean, Right Time, right here on You Feel Good Island Music Station. It's KWXX. Yes, sir.

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1: Yeah. It's Nye Boy and Hunter Pox. And we're gonna do this one for the 808. 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

0: way you got love for this place. The type of love that's in your heart, type you could never replace. This is my roots and my home, something they never could take. Yeah, this one's dedicated to the 50th state. It's for the people of Hawaii. It's for the Mauna. Kukia'i Mauna.
1: Brother Nightboy, 50th state. You feel good. Island Music Station, it's KWXX. Jamming out with Uncle Kama this 7 o'clock hour, 7:47, all across Hawaii Nei. How's it going, Gakko? All right, we'll take a short break and we'll continue on with this 7 o'clock hour. We got some music from Anuhea, Ho'onua, and Inoa Ole when we come back. And we'll continue on with this Saturday evening, 8 o'clock hour, What's for Dinner. And of course, we'll keep you guys updated on the latest with Tropical Storm Moke as it gets its way south. Moves its way along the island, all right? We'll continue on right here. 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
10: Hui! Aloha pumehana kako. It's Cousin Ku'ehu here of the Breakfast Luau. Congrats to Akamai Seas of the Week, Chris Evangelista and Krissa Okamura on their way to Maui, Major Raja, next weekend in Hilo. No matter what you got planned this weekend, extra safe travels, you and your ohana, be safe, be well, be blessed. I'll be back Monday morning at 5 a.m. to keep you posted on continued recovery updates, birthdays, making a winner out of you, stretching your brain, all the good fun to come. 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

0: This is a civil defense message. This is a Tropical Storm Moke information update for Saturday, August 22nd at 3:30 p.m. As of 11 o'clock a.m. this morning, Tropical Storm Moke was located approximately 425 miles southeast of Hilo and moving in a west-northwest direction at 12 miles per hour. Currently, Moke is producing sustained winds of up to 50 miles per hour with higher gusts. Very little strengthening is forecast for the remainder of the day, followed by a gradual weakening of the system beginning tomorrow. On the current track, Moke is expected to pass to the south of Hawaii Island beginning tomorrow morning. Tropical Storm Moke is expected to bring strong winds, heavy rains, and possible flooding conditions beginning tonight through tomorrow and into Monday. Strong wind conditions are forecast to begin this afternoon, peaking tonight and into early Sunday morning. Areas of concern are Kau, Lower Puna, the Hamakua Coast, and Kohala. Heavy rains that could present with flooding conditions are forecast to begin late tonight and remain through Monday afternoon. Areas of interest or concern for flooding are the windward and southeast slopes of Hawaii Island. Residents and businesses in flood-prone areas, especially those impacted by Hurricane Lala, are advised to prepare for possible additional flood impacts and consider relocating from the area before storm conditions begin. For those who may need a place to shelter, the following county shelters will be available. The Na'alehu School Gym and the Robert Herkes Gym in Pahala are open at this time. The Pohoa Senior Center, Keao Armory, Pu'ueo Community Center in Hilo, and the Yano Hall in Kona will be open at 8 o'clock p.m. this evening. Please continue to monitor local broadcasts for additional updates and official advisories in your area. If you have any questions or require assistance, please contact the Hawaii County Civil Defense Agency at 808-935-0031 or visit the Civil Defense website. Thank you for listening and have a safe day. This is your Hawaii County Civil Defense Agency.
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all across Hawaii'i. As we get into it, this 8 o'clock hour, we got what's for dinner tonight? What you had for dinner? What did I have for dinner? I'll let you know coming up soon, all right? We also got more Feel Good Island music. And if you want to throw something into that song request, go ahead, 808-296-5999. Give me a call or a text and I'll put it in there into the computer, you know, the magic computer. And of course, we're keeping an eye out for Tropical Storm Moke as it continues its travel towards Hawaii Island on the south track, though. So it's going below us. But we're just going to keep our eye out for the outer bands that might impact our areas, as the National Weather Service said. Impacts later tonight into tomorrow. So we'll keep an eye out for you guys, okay? For now, though, we got some more music coming up. We got some Sudden Rush, Kalae Parish, Soul Free, and Gregory Isaacs music as well. Right now, it's Kehlani, Party on the Weekend. As we continue on, you feel good. Island Music Station, it's KWXX. Yes, sir.

0: Gregory Isaacs, Private Beach Party, you feel good. Island Music Station, it's KWXX, jamming out with Uncle Kama. How's it going, Kako? 8:20 all across Hawaii, nay, as you continue on this 8 o'clock hour. We're going to take a short break, and we'll come back with some more Feel Good Island music, Sudden Rush, Kala'e Parish, and Soul Free, just to name a few. And hey, if you do want to find out the latest on Tropical Storm Moki, go ahead, visit kwxx.com. 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And if you have any questions, 808-296-5999 takes you straight to our studio where I am, and we go talk story, maybe even turn a song request with that. All right, so stay tuned as we keep it going this 8 o'clock hour. You feel good, Island Music Station. It's KWXX. Yes sir.
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You got me.

Kalae Parrish, Mix It Up, You Feel Good. Islay Music Station, it's KWXX. Jamming out with Uncle Kama. How's it going, Kako? 8:31 all across Hawaii. All right, as we get into it, this 8 o'clock hour, we continue on with more updates from Tropical Storm Moke. According to the National Weather Service Central Pacific Hurricane Center, Moke was located about 360 miles south-southeast of Hilo at 5 p.m. on today. The storm was moving west at 14 miles per hour with maximum sustained winds of 45 miles per hour. The greatest concern for Hawaii Island is heavy rainfall. Forecasters are calling for widespread rainfall totals of 5 to 10 inches, with isolated amounts reaching up to 15 inches. The National Weather Service warns heavy rain could trigger life-threatening flooding and multiple mudslides, particularly in windward and southeastern slopes of Hawaii Island. Areas already recently impacted by Hurricane Lala may be especially vulnerable. Gusty winds are expected to develop across the islands late tonight and continue through Sunday, especially over higher terrain. Several shelters are being opened across Hawaii Island for anyone seeking refuge. The Na'alehu School Gym and Robert Herkes Gym in Pahala are open for Kau residents. And beginning 8 p.m., shortly ago, we had shelters open in the Pahoa Senior Center, Keaau Armory, Pu'ueo Community Center in Hilo, and Yano Hall in Kona. Anyone needing assistance or additional information can contact the Hawaii Civil Defense Agency at 808-935-0031 or visit the agency's website. And of course, we'll keep you guys updated on air and online, kwxx.com, and with here, Uncle Kama, till the midnight hour. All right, I'll be here keeping an eye out for things, letting you guys know the latest. But for now, we got some more Feel Good Island music. As we get into it, we got some more music from Siaki, Red Dragon, Brothers of Hiawatha, Maximilian. And right now, it's Soul Free, Doctor of Love. Continuing on this 8 o'clock hour, You Feel Good Island Music Station. It's KWXX. Yes, sir.

Alright, Watson Music, Brighter Days, You Feel Good. Island Music Station, it's KWXX. Jamming out with Uncle Kama, 851, all across Hawaii. As we continue on this 8 o'clock hour, we're going to take a short break, and we'll come back to close it out with some music from the Keikai Boys and the Steppas. We head into the 9 o'clock hour. We got some food for thought as well. We're moving through this Saturday evening. What's for dinner tonight? Beef soup. It was beef and like...

0: Cream of mushroom soup. That was really good. Whatever my father made, that's what I had for dinner. What did you have for dinner? 808-296-5999. We're going to do a fast kind because I forgot. But yeah, stay tuned. We come back in the 9 o'clock hour and we keep it going, keeping you guys informed with the latest in the 9 o'clock. Stay tuned. You feel good. 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Yeesai.
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0: This is a civil defense message. This is a Tropical Storm Moke information update for Saturday, August 22nd at 3:30 p.m. As of 11 o'clock a.m. this morning, Tropical Storm Moke was located approximately 425 miles southeast of Hilo and moving in a west-northwest direction at 12 miles per hour. Currently, Moke is producing sustained winds of up to 50 miles per hour with higher gusts. Very little strengthening is forecast for the remainder of the day, followed by a gradual weakening of the system beginning tomorrow. On the current track, Moke is expected to pass to the south of Hawaii Island beginning tomorrow morning. Tropical Storm Moke is expected to bring strong winds, heavy rains, and possible flooding conditions beginning tonight through tomorrow and into Monday. Strong wind conditions are forecast to begin this afternoon, peaking tonight and into early Sunday morning. Areas of concern are Kau, Lower Puna, the Hamakua Coast, and Kohala. Heavy rains that could present with flooding conditions are forecast to begin late tonight and remain through Monday afternoon. Areas of interest or concern for flooding are the windward and southeast slopes of Hawaii Island. Residents and businesses in flood-prone areas, especially those impacted by Hurricane Lala, are advised to prepare for possible additional flood impacts and consider relocating from the area before storm conditions begin. For those who may need a place to shelter, the following county shelters will be available. The Na'alehu School Gym and the Robert Herkes Gym in Pahala are open at this time. The Pohoa Senior Center, Keao Armory, Pu'uelo Community Center in Hilo, and the Yano Hall in Kona will be open at 8 o'clock p.m. this evening. Please continue to monitor local broadcasts for additional updates and official advisories in your area. If you have any questions or require assistance, please contact the Hawaii County Civil Defense Agency at 808-935-0031 or visit the Civil Defense website. 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This is your Hawaii County Civil Defense Agency.
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So we can keep you guys updated from Civil Defense, National Weather Service, as much information as we can get out to you guys as we can. All right, as we continue on this 9 o'clock hour, we got some more Feel Good Island music for you guys. We got some music now from our brother Risen, Ryan Hirooka, 3 Plus, Spawn Breezy as well, just to name a few. Right now, ticking us off this 9 o'clock hour, Langa Savea, Take Me Away, right here. You Feel Good Island Music Station, jamming out with Uncle Kama. It's KWXX. Yes, sir.

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Jamming out with Uncle Kama. It's 9 o'clock hour, 9:27 all across Hawaii'i. How's it going, Kako? As you continue looking through this 9 o'clock hour, we look towards Tropical Storm Moke and the effects that it will have on our weather. All right, let's get into it. We got our weather forecast. We'll go through it, or we'll go all around the island. We'll start down in Hilo. Tonight, occasional showers. Rain could be heavy at times. Low around 71. Northwest winds around 6 miles per hour, becoming calm overnight. Heading into tomorrow, Sunday, occasional showers and rain could be heavy at times. The high near 80. A calm wind becoming south around 5 miles per hour. We go across the island to Kailua Kona. Partly cloudy tonight with a low around 77. South wind 5 to 9 miles per hour. Becoming light south-southeast after midnight and heading into tomorrow. Scattered showers mainly the afternoon. Partly sunny with a high near 89. Southwest winds 5 to 8 miles per hour, becoming calm. Heading down south to our family in Na'alehu and Pahala areas. Occasional showers tonight, mainly after midnight, and the rain could be heavy at times with a low around 73 degrees. A breezy night with an east-northeast wind 13 to 18 miles per hour, decreasing slightly just after midnight. Winds could gust as high as 25 miles per hour. And heading into tomorrow, occasional showers and the rain could be heavy, high near 85 degrees, breezy with east-northeast winds 7 to 17 miles per hour. As we continue on this 9 o'clock hour, stay tuned. More music to come as we continue on. We got some music from Aspawn Breezy, Brother Strings featuring Hoku Aki, Kimani Marley, and so much more. But right now, music from 3 Plus, Undercover Lover, right here. You feel good. Island Music Station, it's KWXX. Yes, sir.

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1: 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I gotta do.

0: Kimani Marley, Shavadar, you feel good. Island Music Station, it's KWXX, jamming out with Uncle Kama. How's it going, Kako? 9:43 all across Hawaii. All right, as we take a look outside of the studios, it's pretty quiet so far. So let me know how things are where you are, wherever you might be. Send us a text or even call us, 808-296-5999, and let me know what's going on where you are. All right, we're also going to have one post up on our Instagram and Facebook coming up shortly. Leave a comment there, let us know, and keep us informed, right? You guys are all my eyes and ears as we continue watching out for what Tropical Storm Moke might bring to us, all right? So stay tuned. We're going to take a short break, and we'll come back with some music from Anuhea, Seven Sons, and some Ho'onu'a as well as we wrap up this 9 o'clock hour, head into the 10 o'clock hour, all right? Stay tuned as we keep it going on your Feel Good Island Music Station, jamming out with Uncle Kama. It's KWXX. Yes, sir.
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0: This is a civil defense message. This is a Tropical Storm Moke information update for Saturday, August 22nd at 3:30 p.m. As of 11 o'clock a.m. this morning, Tropical Storm Moke was located approximately 425 miles southeast of Hilo and moving in a west-northwest direction at 12 miles per hour. Currently, Moke is producing sustained winds of up to 50 miles per hour with higher gusts. Very little strengthening is forecast for the remainder of the day, followed by a gradual weakening of the system beginning tomorrow. On the current track, Moke is expected to pass to the south of Hawaii Island beginning tomorrow morning. Tropical Storm Moke is expected to bring strong winds, heavy rains, and possible flooding conditions beginning tonight through tomorrow and into Monday. Strong wind conditions are forecast to begin this afternoon, peaking tonight and into early Sunday morning. Areas of concern are Kau, Lower Puna, the Hamakua Coast, and Kohala. Heavy rains that could present with flooding conditions are forecast to begin late tonight and remain through Monday afternoon. Areas of interest or concern for flooding are the windward and southeast slopes of Hawaii Island. Residents and businesses in flood-prone areas, especially those impacted by Hurricane Lala, are advised to prepare for possible additional flood impacts and consider relocating from the area before storm conditions begin. For those who may need a place to shelter, the following county shelters will be available. The Na'alehu School Gym and the Robert Herkes Gym in Pahala are open at this time. The Pohoa Senior Center, Keao Armory, Pu'uelo Community Center in Hilo, and the Yano Hall in Kona will be open at 8 o'clock p.m. this evening. Please continue to monitor local broadcasts for additional updates and official advisories in your area. If you have any questions or require assistance, please contact the Hawaii County Civil Defense Agency at 808-935-0031 or visit the Civil Defense website. Thank you for listening and have a safe day. This is your Hawaii County Civil Defense Agency.
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the island later on this evening. So we're going to keep an eye out for things for you guys as you continue on, all right? This 10 o'clock hour, we got some more Feel Good Island music for you guys all over the place, from Maka Gallinger music. We got some music from the Brothers of Wavy, Namahana, so much this 10 o'clock hour. So stay tuned for it. Right now, we will start us off with some music from 10 Feet. I'm yours, you feel good. Island Music Station, it's KWXX. Yes, sir.

0: Hui! Aloha pume hana kako. It's Cousin Kuehu here of the Breakfast Luau. Congrats to Akamai Seas of the Week, Chris Evangelista and Krissa Okamura on their way to Maoli, Major Raja, next weekend in Hilo. 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I'll be back Monday morning at 5 a.m. to keep you posted on continued recovery updates, birthdays, making a winner out of you, stretching your brain, all the good fun to come here on your Feel Good Island Music Station,
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0: Namahana, baby, you feel good. Island Music Station, it's KWXX, jamming out with Uncle Kama. How's it going, Kako? Uncle Kama with you guys. 10:35, all across Hawaii. Taking it now to Facebook, where we put up a post asking you guys, what are the conditions where you are? Now, I know that Moke is still pretty much offshore for the most part. But, you know, what is it like where you guys is at? A lot of people saying it's calm, pretty much calm everywhere. Brother Marvin says it's in Wainaku. Pretty chilly, yeah. Very good, no rain up in Kaumana. Good to hear. Miley Albera, Magi, no rain. Some wind off and on in Pahala. Pahala! Good to hear, right? No rain and some wind. Okay, no rain is good. Some wind is not the best, but it's okay. Real muggy in Mountain View. Mountain View is muggy. 72 with a humidity of 90%. That is muggy. All right. We'll keep an eye out on this, our Facebook and Instagram posts as we continue on this evening. And let us know. Keep us updated. 808-296-5999. Call or text us and let us know. We talk story. We talk about the weather. If you like know something, let me know. I let you know. All right. As we continue on this 10 o'clock hour. All right. We got some more music. Loika Longa Kid, Jimmy Cliff, Brother Leva Music. And right now it's music from Fortunate Youth. We keeping it going on your Feel Good Island Music Station. It's KWXX. Yes, sir.
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0: Music from Brother Lava, Dream of a Lifetime, You Feel Good. Island Music Station, it's KWXX, jamming out with Uncle Kama, 1051, all across Hawaii'i. How's it going, Kako? We continue keeping out a lookout for a tropical storm, Moke, as it continues making its way towards the islands. Overnight, we'll start seeing some effects, but for now, Sandy Beach on Facebook says, Aina loa, no rain, no wind. Like calm before the storm with Koki Frogs. Koki Frogs. Yeah. Let's see. Linda said, in volcano, power came on about 9:45 and I see stars and moonshine outside. It's so muggy in Kyoka, Aida Me, Okinishi. Right? So we'll continue monitoring the National Hurricane Center and what they tell us. And of course, what you tell us, because you are our eyes and ears out in the communities and letting us know what the scoop is. 808-296-5999 is the request line. Call a text if you want to talk story. Find out anything about the storm and we can help you or point you in the right direction, if anything, all right? And we got to close up this 10 o'clock hour with some music from The Green and Ellie Mac right after this short break, and we'll come back together in the 11 o'clock hour. So stay tuned right here, KWXX. Yes, sir.
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This is a civil defense message. This is a Tropical Storm Moke information update for Saturday, August 22nd at 3:30 p.m. As of 11 o'clock a.m. this morning, Tropical Storm Moke was located approximately 425 miles southeast of Hilo and moving in a west-northwest direction at 12 miles per hour. Currently, Moke is producing sustained winds of up to 50 miles per hour with higher gusts. Very little strengthening is forecast for the remainder of the day, followed by a gradual weakening of the system beginning tomorrow. On the current track, Moke is expected to pass to the south of Hawaii Island beginning tomorrow morning. Tropical Storm Moke is expected to bring strong winds, heavy rains, and possible flooding conditions beginning tonight through tomorrow and into Monday. Strong wind conditions are forecast to begin this afternoon, peaking tonight and into early Sunday morning. Areas of concern are Kau, Lower Puna, the Hamakua Coast, and Kohala. Heavy rains that could present with flooding conditions are forecast to begin late tonight and remain through Monday afternoon. Areas of interest or concern for flooding are the windward and southeast slopes of Hawaii Island. Residents and businesses in flood-prone areas, especially those impacted by Hurricane Lala, are advised to prepare for possible additional flood impacts and consider relocating from the area before storm conditions begin. For those who may need a place

0: is to shelter the following county shelters will be available. The Na'alehu School Gym and the Robert Herkes Gym in Pahala are open at this time. The Pahoa Senior Center, Keao Armory, Pu'ueo Community Center in Hilo, and the Yano Hall in Kona will be open at 8 o'clock p.m. this evening. 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

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Uncle Kama with you guys. Final hour this Saturday evening, 11:11, all across Hawaii Nei. All right, as you go back to our Instagram and Facebook posts, GC Morales, Ocean View, Hawaii, calm so far. We really hope that it's calm for a while. Hopefully nothing big impacts Ocean View, Pahala communities. But she does say that Lala was terrible. So thoughts and prayers are to our Southside Ohana, our Kau family. And then, yeah, a lot of the consensus on the Facebook comments is it's hot and it's calm. Right, it's better than wet and cold, but it's hot and calm right now. Okay, so that's a good thing, as long as it's not too humid, which it is. So, oopsie doopsie. Oh well. But you know, we can continue jamming out, and we'll look and keep you guys updated from the latest. If we do hear anything from Civil Defense and National Hurricane Center, this final hour this Saturday evening, they usually send something out, but we'll keep an eye out for that. All right, we got some more music right now from who we got? We got Nael, we got Bob Marley music. We also got some music from Kaiboy, Ukla the Mock, so much this 11 o'clock hour. And right now, it's Robi Kahakalau, All I Want Is You, right here on KWXX. Yes, sir.

Confirmations, music from Kaiboy featuring Drew Daniels. You feel good. I had a music station. It's KWXX. Jamming out with Uncle Kama, 11:27 all across Hawaii'i, right in the middle of this 11 o'clock hour. Really quickly, before we end off the night, it's time for a little bit of You Live, You Learn. All right, let's get into it tonight. You shouldn't put down the people that are helping you, right? Especially those that are volunteering their time. You know, you shouldn't be, if you ask for help, you shouldn't be like, putting the people down that helped you. Like those volunteers, those people who are helping you out, could be your friends, your family, they're helping you out, and you just like, oh, no, we're going to do them this way. Why are you talking up against me? No. You make all ha-ka-ka, and it's not nice, right, to put down and to make all kind with the people that are trying to help you in the first place, because you're the one that needed the help, right? So, it's just a little thing. It's not good to put people down that are trying to help you, all right? That's You Live, You Learn. This Saturday evening, I live so that you all can learn from me, and hopefully

we can all do better together. All right, before we end off this Saturday evening, we got a little bit more music for you guys as we continue on this 11 o'clock hour. We got some music from Marty Dread, Uncle Fiji, Shaba Ranks, and so much more. So stick around as we continue on this 11 o'clock hour. Right now, Ukla the Mock, Fafa Island, right here. You feel good. Island Music Station. It's KWXX. Huh!

Marty Dread music. She don't know she's beautiful. You feel good. ILA Music Station. It's KWXX. Jamming out with Uncle Kama. And hey, if you don't know you beautiful, just let me tell you right now, you are. You're so beautiful, right? Okay, that's going to do it for me this Saturday evening, 11:42, all across Hawaii Nei. And we'll continue covering Tropical Storm Moke as it moves its way towards the state and the island later on this evening and throughout tomorrow. So stay tuned and stay updated. We'll be back on air tomorrow morning to give you guys the latest updates from Civil Defense, National Weather Service, and of course, all of you, our eyes and ears in the communities, telling us what's going on.

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1: You got me jealous. I see your acting is on.
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This is a civil defense message. This is a Tropical Storm Moki information update for Sunday, August 23rd at 6 o'clock a.m. As of 5 o'clock a.m. this morning, Tropical Storm Moki was located approximately 310 miles south of Hilo and moving in a westerly direction at 15 miles per hour. Currently, Moki is producing sustained winds of up to 45 miles per hour with higher gusts. On its current track, Moki is expected to pass to the south of Hawaii Island today. Tropical Storm Moki is expected to continue to present with strong winds, heavy rains, and possible flooding conditions through today and into tomorrow, Monday, August 24th. A flood watch is in effect for Hawaii Island through tomorrow afternoon. Heavy rains that may present with flooding conditions are expected throughout today. Parts of Hawaii Island may experience rainfall amounts from 5 to 10 inches, with localized higher amounts up to 15 inches. Of particular concern for flooding are those areas of the Kau District that were significantly impacted by Hurricane Lala and where ground conditions remain saturated. Residents and businesses in flood-prone areas, especially those impacted by Hurricane Lala, are advised to continue to prepare for possible additional flood impacts and consider relocating from the area. Strong gusty wind conditions are forecast for today, and areas of concern are Kau, Lower Puna, the Hamakua Coast, and Kohala. Wind speeds may be higher along the upper slopes of these areas. For those in need of shelter assistance, the following county shelters are open and available: the Nalehu School Gym, Robert Herkes Gym in Pahala, the Pahala Senior Center, Keao Armory, Pu'uweo Community Center in Hilo, and Yana Hall in Captain Cook. 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

0: Hoi! Aloha pu mehana kākou. It's Cousin Kuehu here of the Breakfast Luau. Congrats to our Akamai Seas of the Week, Chris Evangelista and Krissa Okamura, on their way to Maoli, Major Raja, next weekend in Hilo. No matter what you got planned this weekend, extra safe travels. You and your ohana, be safe, be well, be blessed. I'll be back Monday morning at 5 a.m. to keep you posted on continued recovery updates, birthdays, making a winner out of you, stretching your brain, all the good fun to come here on your Feel Good Island Music Station,
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0: This is a civil defense message. This is a Tropical Storm Moki information update for Sunday, August 23rd at 6 o'clock a.m. As of 5 o'clock a.m. this morning, Tropical Storm Moki was located approximately 310 miles south of Hilo and moving in a westerly direction at 15 miles per hour. Currently, Moki is producing sustained winds of up to 45 miles per hour with higher gusts. On its current track, Moki is expected to pass to the south of Hawaii Island today. Tropical Storm Moki is expected to continue to present with strong winds, heavy rains, and possible flooding conditions through today and into tomorrow, Monday, August 24th. A flood watch is in effect for Hawaii Island through tomorrow afternoon. Heavy rains that may present with flooding conditions are expected throughout today. Parts of Hawaii Island may experience rainfall amounts from 5 to 10 inches, with localized higher amounts up to 15 inches. Of particular concern for flooding are those areas of the Kau District that were significantly impacted by Hurricane Lala and where ground conditions remain saturated. Residents and businesses in flood-prone areas, especially those impacted by Hurricane Lala, are advised to continue to prepare for possible additional flood impacts and consider relocating from the area. Strong gusty wind conditions are forecast for today, and areas of concern are Kau, Lower Puna, the Hamakua Coast, and Kohala. Wind speeds may be higher along the upper slopes of these areas. For those in need of shelter assistance, the following county shelters are open and available: the Na'alehu School Gym, Robert Herkes Gym in Pahala, the Pahala Senior Center, Keao Armory, Pu'uweo Community Center in Hilo, and Yana Hall in Captain Cook. 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

0: This is a civil defense message. This is a Tropical Storm Moki information update for Sunday, August 23rd at 6 o'clock a.m. As of 5 o'clock a.m. this morning, Tropical Storm Moki was located approximately 310 miles south of Hilo and moving in a westerly direction at 15 miles per hour. Currently, Moki is producing sustained winds of up to 45 miles per hour with higher gusts. On its current track, Moki is expected to pass to the south of Hawaii Island today. Tropical Storm Moki is expected to continue to present with strong winds, heavy rains, and possible flooding conditions through today and into tomorrow, Monday, August 24th. A flood watch is in effect for Hawaii Island through tomorrow afternoon. Heavy rains that may present with flooding conditions are expected throughout today. Parts of Hawaii Island may experience rainfall amounts from 5 to 10 inches, with localized higher amounts up to 15 inches. Of particular concern for flooding are those areas of the Kau district that were significantly impacted by Hurricane Lala and where ground conditions remain saturated. Residents and businesses in flood-prone areas, especially those impacted by Hurricane Lala, are advised to continue to prepare for possible additional flood impacts and consider relocating from the area. Strong gusty wind conditions are forecast for today, and areas of concern are Kau, Lower Puna, the Hamakua Coast, and Kohala. Wind speeds may be higher along the upper slopes of these areas. For those in need of shelter assistance, the following county shelters are open and available: the Nalehu School Gym, Robert Herkes Gym in Pahala, the Pahala Senior Center, Keao Armory, Pu'uweo Community Center in Hilo, and Yana Hall in Captain Cook. 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

This is a civil defense message. This is a Tropical Storm Moki information update for Sunday, August 23rd at 6 o'clock a.m. As of 5 o'clock a.m. this morning, Tropical Storm Moki was located approximately 310 miles south of Hilo and moving in a westerly direction at 15 miles per hour. Currently, Moki is producing sustained winds of up to 45 miles.

0: miles per hour with higher gusts. On its current track, Moki is expected to pass to the south of Hawaii Island today. Tropical Storm Moki is expected to continue to present with strong winds, heavy rains, and possible flooding conditions through today and into tomorrow, Monday, August 24th. A flood watch is in effect for Hawaii Island through tomorrow afternoon. Heavy rains that may present with flooding conditions are expected throughout today. Parts of Hawaii Island may experience rainfall amounts from 5 to 10 inches, with localized higher amounts up to 15 inches. Of particular concern for flooding are those areas of the Kau District that were significantly impacted by Hurricane Lala and where ground conditions remain saturated. Residents and businesses in flood-prone areas, especially those impacted by Hurricane Lala, are advised to continue to prepare for possible additional flood impacts and consider relocating from the area. Strong gusty wind conditions are forecast for today, and areas of concern are Kau, Lower Puna, the Hamakua Coast, and Kohala. Wind speeds may be higher along the upper slopes of these areas. For those in need of shelter assistance, the following county shelters are open and available: the Na'alehu School Gym, Robert Herkes Gym in Pahala, the Pahala Senior Center, Keao Armory, Pu'uweo Community Center in Hilo, and Yana Hall in Captain Cook. 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

0: This is a civil defense message. This is a Tropical Storm Moki information update for Sunday, August 23rd at 6 o'clock a.m. As of 5 o'clock a.m. this morning, Tropical Storm Moki was located approximately 310 miles south of Hilo and moving in a westerly direction at 15 miles per hour. Currently, Moki is producing sustained winds of up to 45 miles per hour with higher gusts. On its current track, Moki is expected to pass to the south of Hawaii Island today. Tropical Storm Moki is expected to continue to present with strong winds, heavy rains, and possible flooding conditions through today and into tomorrow, Monday, August 24th. A flood watch is in effect for Hawaii Island through tomorrow afternoon. Heavy rains that may present with flooding conditions are expected throughout today. Parts of Hawaii Island may experience rainfall amounts from 5 to 10 inches, with localized higher amounts up to 15 inches. Of particular concern for flooding are those areas of the Kau District that were significantly impacted by Hurricane Lala and where ground conditions remain saturated. Residents and businesses in flood-prone areas, especially those impacted by Hurricane Lala, are advised to continue to prepare for possible additional flood impacts and consider relocating from the area. Strong gusty wind conditions are forecast for today, and areas of concern are Kau, Lower Puna, the Hamakua Coast, and Kohala. Wind speeds may be higher along the upper slopes of these areas. For those in need of shelter assistance, the following county shelters are open and available: the Naalehu School Gym, Robert Herkes Gym in Pahala, the Pahala Senior Center, Keao Armory, Pu'uweo Community Center in Hilo, and Yana Hall in Captain Cook. 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

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How's it? And good morning to you, you, and especially you, Scotty, on the weekend with you on this beautiful Sunday morning all across Hawaii. Thank you very much for tuning in. Of course, this hour we will have birthdays, so get your shout outs and dedications in to 808-296-5999. We also have food news, your mental health minute, and your baboos of the week. And getting us started this morning, it's Hana featuring One Rhythm. 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

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Veloana and Kona Town's Finest present the second annual Na Mele Reggae live music featuring Natty Vibes, Pohaku and Ho'aikane, plus vendors and more. 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It happens on Friday, September 11th, 1:30 p.m. to 8 p.m. at Tony Honda Kona. Getting back to the music, it's Awa, Baby It's You on KWXX.

0: This is a Civil Defense Tropical Cyclone update for Sunday, August 23rd at 10 o'clock a.m. Tropical Storm Moki is forecast to pass south of Hawaii Island today. Maximum sustained winds of 45 miles per hour extend outward up to 90 miles as Tropical Storm Moki moves west at 15 miles per hour. There are currently no coastal watches or warnings associated with the Tropical Storm Moki, but there is a flood watch for Hawaii Island through Monday. Heavy rain up to 5 to 10 inches and wind, especially at higher elevations, are forecast to impact Hawaii Island today through Monday. As a precaution, you should stay off the roads and shelter in place today, or you can take shelter at one of the following locations: Iano Hall in Captain Cook, Na'alehu Elementary School, Robert Herkes Gym in Pahala, Keao Army, and the Pu'ueo Community Center in Wainaku. A correction to the shelter list: it is the Pahoa Senior Center and not the Pahala Senior Center as previously announced. Please remember that the Central Pacific is in hurricane season from June 1st through November 30th. Please take this time to review your family emergency plan for hurricanes and your emergency kit. Please visit the tropical cyclone resources available at the Civil Defense website. Civil Defense will continue to monitor the situation. Have a safe morning. This is your Hawaii County Civil Defense Agency.
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And I just want to send a huge mahalo to all of our listeners. I do honestly believe that we have the best listeners in the world when it comes to needing information, things happening in the community. We can always rely on our listeners to call or text in, letting us know what's going on. Because, you know, what we know, we get sent to us because we are in a studio. But you guys are our eyes and the ears out in the community, and you keep us updated. Give us information that we can then pass on to everyone else, making sure to keep the lines of communication open and get the word out as soon as possible. Again, a huge mahalo goes out to all of our listeners. Up next, it's Kimye, Saltwater Kiss on KWXX.

J-Bug, let's do it again. Your Feel Good Island Music Station, KWXX. And Ray Jr., the Grand Naniloa Hotel and KWXX presents Maoli Live in Concert, one night only, next week, Saturday, August 29th at the Ho'olulu Complex in Hilo. You can get your tickets, tmrevents.net. It's Maoli Live in Hilo, guaranteed to be another major Raja. Getting back to the music, it's Naleo Pilimehana, Local Boys, on KWXX.

0: Leilani, what now? Your Feel Good Island music station, KWXX. Let's take a look at who's celebrating a birthday today, Sunday, August 23rd. Actor and comedian Jay Mohr. He's also a fantastic impressionist. He does a dead-on Christopher Walken and Tracy Morgan. Jay Mohr, he turns 56 years old. Son of James Caan. He's in Hawaii 5-0. Scott Caan turns 50 years old. Rick Springfield, he wishes he had Jesse's girl, and he's turning 77 today. Jeremy Lin Sanity, former NBA guard and just a cultural icon for about 6 months. Jeremy Lin celebrates his 30th birthday. And Rudy Rudiger, of course, from the movie Rudy. You know, back if you've seen the movie, you know Rudy Rudiger as very inspirational. But apparently, as time goes on, more and more people are actually speaking out about the movie. And a lot of people are saying, a lot of people who went to college and played on that Notre Dame team with Rudy Rudiger say that the movie is pure fiction and that the real Rudy Rudiger, not such a nice guy, but he is celebrating a birthday today. Rudy Rudiger turns 78. And if you are celebrating a birthday today, Haole Lahanao goes out to you from all of us here at KWXX.
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0: This is a Civil Defense Tropical Cyclone update for Sunday, August 23rd at 10 o'clock a.m. Tropical Storm Moki is forecast to pass south of Hawaii Island today. Maximum sustained winds of 45 miles per hour extend outward up to 90 miles as Tropical Storm Moki moves west at 15 miles per hour. There are currently no coastal watches or warnings associated with the Tropical Storm Moki, but there is a flood watch for Hawaii Island through Monday. Heavy rain up to 5 to 10 inches and wind, especially at higher elevations, are forecast to impact Hawaii Island today through Monday. As a precaution, you should stay off the roads and shelter in place today, or you can take shelter at one of the following locations: Iano Hall in Captain Cook, Na'alehu Elementary School, Robert Herkes Gym in Pahala, Keao Army, and the Pu'ueo Community Center in Wainaku. A correction to the shelter list: it is the Pahoa Senior Center and not the Pahala Senior Center as previously announced. Please remember that the Central Pacific is in hurricane season from June 1st through November 30th. Please take this time to review your family emergency plan for hurricanes and your emergency kit. Please visit the tropical cyclone resources available at the Civil Defense website. Civil Defense will continue to monitor the situation. Have a safe morning. This is your Hawaii County Civil Defense Agency.
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0: This is a Civil Defense Tropical Cyclone update for Sunday, August 23rd at 10 o'clock a.m. Tropical Storm Moki is forecast to pass south of Hawaii Island today. Maximum sustained winds of 45 miles per hour extend outward up to 90 miles as Tropical Storm Moki moves west at 15 miles per hour. There are currently no coastal watches or warnings associated with the Tropical Storm Moki, but there is a flood watch for Hawaii Island through Monday. Heavy rain up to 5 to 10 inches and wind, especially at higher elevations, are forecast to impact Hawaii Island today through Monday. As a precaution, you should stay off the roads and shelter in place today, or you can take shelter at one of the following locations: Iano Hall in Captain Cook, Na'alehu Elementary School, Robert Herkes Gym in Pahala, Keao Army, and the Pu'ueo Community Center in Wainaku. A correction to the shelter list: it is the Pahoa Senior Center and not the Pahala Senior Center as previously announced. Please remember that the Central Pacific is in hurricane season from June 1st through November 30th. Please take this time to review your family emergency plan for hurricanes and your emergency kit. Please visit the Tropical Cyclone resources available at the Civil Defense website. Civil Defense will continue to monitor the situation. Have a safe morning. This is your Hawaii County Civil Defense Agency.
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Jason Jazz Iglesias, swing through your Phil Good Island Music Station, KWXX. And looking up at the calendar, today, August 23rd, is Cheap Flight Day. Now, apparently this started back in 2015 when ticket price watchers noticed that around now, the cost of flights dropped. And they're saying that it's because it's the end of summer and the start of the school year, so less people are traveling. And that caused a dip in ticket prices. Now, as I read more into it, it kind of seems like, nah, maybe it's true, but maybe not. It's kind of a hit or miss thing. Because to me, there is no way that every airline and every ticketing company would allow there to be one day when tickets suddenly drop. I think they'd be on to that. And they would do something fiendish and devilish to try to trick us out of more money. Oh, I just can't believe flights to Oahu are like $400. Anyway, today, traditionally, since 2015, has been known as Cheap Flight Day. If you are able to find cheap flights today, well, hey, congratulations. Enjoy your cheap flight day. And for the rest of us, I guess we'll just keep waiting. Up next, it's Mahi Oscar on KWXX.

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today. Low tide will be at 8:12 tonight. 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Tomorrow, sunrise, 6:03 a.m. Orchid Land Surf is closed today. We're open tomorrow from 10 a.m. to 5 p.m. Have a great Sunday. That's the Doc Hine Orchid Land Surf Update. 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

0: This is a Civil Defense Tropical Cyclone update for Sunday, August 23rd at 10 o'clock a.m. Tropical Storm Moki is forecast to pass south of Hawaii Island today. Maximum sustained winds of 45 miles per hour extend outward up to 90 miles as Tropical Storm Moki moves west at 15 miles per hour. There are currently no coastal watches or warnings associated with the Tropical Storm Moki, but there is a flood watch for Hawaii Island through Monday. Heavy rain up to 5 to 10 inches and wind, especially at higher elevations, are forecast to impact Hawaii Island today through Monday. As a precaution, you should stay off the roads and shelter in place today, or you can take shelter at one of the following locations: Iano Hall in Captain Cook, Na'alehu Elementary School, Robert Herkes Gym in Pahala, Keao Army, and the Pu'ueo Community Center in Wainaku. A correction to the shelter list: it is the Pahoa Senior Center and not the Pahala Senior Center as previously announced. Please remember that the Central Pacific is in hurricane season from June 1st through November 30th. Please take this time to review your family emergency plan for hurricanes and your emergency kit. Please visit the Tropical Cyclone resources available at the Civil Defense website. Civil Defense will continue to monitor the situation. Have a safe morning. This is your Hawaii County Civil Defense Agency.
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Just had a brain freeze right there, just complete lock of the brain and no idea what to say, and then it suddenly came back to me, but by then I had already paused. So, getting back on track, this hour, it is at 12 o'clock lunchtime, Kau Kau hour. That means we are right around the corner from Food News. Today, taking a look at a name change for 7-Up. Now, I thought that this was their first name change ever, but apparently they've been through name changes before, and this is the most recent one. I think the last one happened about 25 years ago, but they're undergoing a name change, and we'll go into the details of why that happened later on this hour. Plus, Kavao, J-Book, Opihi Picker, Cecilio, and Kapono end up next. It's Anuhea Galaxy on KWXX.

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And we are broadcasting live from our Hilo Studios at 1145 Kilauea Avenue and our Kona Studios in the Lanihau Professional Center next to KB Extreme, Hawaii's premier entertainment center. 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

0: This is a Civil Defense Tropical Cyclone update for Sunday, August 23rd at 10 o'clock a.m. Tropical Storm Moki is forecast to pass south of Hawaii Island today. Maximum sustained winds of 45 miles per hour extend outward up to 90 miles as Tropical Storm Moki moves west at 15 miles per hour. There are currently no coastal watches or warnings associated with the Tropical Storm Moki, but there is a flood watch for Hawaii Island through Monday. Heavy rain up to 5 to 10 inches and wind, especially at higher elevations, are forecast to impact Hawaii Island today through Monday. As a precaution, you should stay off the roads and shelter in place today, or you can take shelter at one of the following locations: Iano Hall in Captain Cook, Na'alehu Elementary School, Robert Herkes Gym in Pahala, Keao Army, and the Pu'ueo Community Center in Wainaku. A correction to the shelter list: it is the Pahoa Senior Center and not the Pahala Senior Center as previously announced. Please remember that the Central Pacific is in hurricane season from June 1st through November 30th. Please take this time to review your family emergency plan for hurricanes and your emergency kit. Please visit the tropical cyclone resources available at the Civil Defense website. Civil Defense will continue to monitor the situation. Have a safe morning. This is your Hawaii County Civil Defense Agency.
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0: Jeff Rasmussen featuring Solana, Leather and Lace, your Feel Good Island music station, KWXX. It is now time for food news. So 7-Up has announced that they are doing a change in their recipe. It's the first time in over 15 years that they've changed the recipe, and that recipe change comes with a bit of a name change. 7-Up is going from being the lemon lime soda to being the lime lemon soda. Now, they're doing a bit of a change, but is it even noticeable? Well, according to reviewers, the change is subtle, but they did notice it, especially that first smell when they opened the can. Now, this news is not earth-shattering, so I decided to find something else to look up, and I decided to investigate why 7-Up is, in fact, called 7-Up. And I found out that nobody knows. The creator, Charles Leaper Grigg, took that secret with him to the grave. But I did find out that 7-Up was not the drink that we know it to be today. Back in the early 1900s, it was called Bib Label Lithiated Lemon Lime Soda. And yeah, you heard that right. Lithiated, as in it had the mood stabilizer lithium. Man, drinks in the early 1900s were way more fun.
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0: All the best in Feel Good Island music. KWXX, Ekolu featuring Micah Chi, You Love Me Good. And we are broadcasting live from our Hilo studios at 1145 Kilauea Avenue and our Kona studios in the Lanihau Professional Center next to KB Extreme, Hawaii's premier entertainment center. And just a heads up for those of you in Kau, specifically near and around the Naalehu Honganji area, Hawaiian Telecom has established internet service at the Naalehu Honganji to help residents stay connected during recovery efforts. 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That's at Naalehu Honganji 95-5695 Hawaii Belt Road. 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We're going to take a short break. When we come back, we have Stan the Man. He has your Orchid Land Surf Report and more of your feel-good island music. 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
4: 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KWXX, island-wide surf update for this Sunday, August 23rd. Smoke advisories continue in effect for all Hawaiian waters exposed to the northeast trade winds of 15 to 25 knots. Surf here on the northeast shore, it's 3 to 5 feet. Beach breaks and points up Hamakua and North Kohala, 2 to 4 feet. Northwest is flat to a foot, southwest shore 2 to 4, and the southeast shore 4 to 6 feet. A 2.5 high tide, 1:26 today. Low tide will be at 8:12 tonight. Your sunset, 6:43. Tomorrow's sunrise, 6:03 a.m. Orchid Land Surf is closed today. We're open tomorrow from 10 a.m.

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1: This is a Civil Defense Tropical Cyclone update for Sunday, August 23rd at 10 o'clock a.m. Tropical Storm Moki is forecast to pass south of Hawaii Island today. Maximum sustained winds of 45 miles per hour extend outward up to 90 miles as Tropical Storm Moki moves west at 15 miles per hour. There are currently no coastal watches or warnings associated with the Tropical Storm Moki, but there is a flood watch for Hawaii Island through Monday. Heavy rain up to 5 to 10 inches and wind, especially at higher elevations, are forecast to impact Hawaii Island

0: today through Monday. As a precaution, you should stay off the roads and shelter in place today, or you can take shelter at one of the following locations: Yano Hall in Captain Cook, Na'alehu Elementary School, Robert Herkes Gym in Pahala, Keao Army, and the Pu'ueo Community Center in Wainaku. A correction to the shelter list: it is the Pahoa Senior Center and not the Pahala Senior Center as previously announced. Please remember that the Central Pacific is in hurricane season from June 1st through November 30th. Please take this time to review your family emergency plan for hurricanes and your emergency kit. Please visit the Tropical Cyclone resources available at the Civil Defense website. 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

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Scotty on the weekend, taking you through this 1 o'clock hour all across Hawaii. This hour we have Third World, Common Kings, Kai Boy, UB40, and up next, it's Amy Hanayali'i, The Best Thing, Poor Heartache, KWXX.

0: WXX. That is classic Third World, Sense of Purpose. We're going to take a short break. On the other side, we have Common Kings, Kai Boy, Frank Tau'a III, and more of your feel-good island music. So keep it right here on KWXX.
1: Ui, aloha pume hana kako. It's Cousin Ku'ehu here of the Breakfast Luau. Congrats for Akamai Seas of the Week, Chris Evangelista and Krissa Okamura on their way to Maui, Major Raja next weekend in Hilo. No matter what you got planned this weekend, extra safe travels. You and your ohana, be safe, be well, be blessed. I'll be back Monday morning at 5 a.m. to keep you posted on continued recovery updates, birthdays, making a winner out of you, stretching your brain, all the good fun to come here on your Feel Good Island Music Station,
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High Boy, Drew Daniels, and Jay Lava. That's Confirmations, your Feel Good Island music station, KWXX. So looking at the calendar, of course, today, we talked about it earlier, today is Cheap Flight Day. But today is also Find Your Inner Nerd Day. Now, I think the term nerd has a completely different meaning and context now than it did when I was a kid, you know, back in the 80s and 90s. Back then, oh, if somebody called you a nerd, them's those fighting words. You don't want to be known as a nerd. Now, I feel like getting called a nerd is almost somewhat of a compliment, because I guess it's come true. Nerds now rule the world. That's the message in Revenge of the Nerds, from what I remember, and it seems like it has come true. Nerds basically run everything right now. And nerds goes beyond just being bookwormish. It also goes into having certain things that you are very, very interested in and you're kind of hyper-focused on. And those kinds of things are seen as interesting these days. So a totally different meaning, totally different context. And enjoy yourself. Go ahead. Don't be afraid. Be a nerd. Enjoy your Find Your Inner Nerd Day. Up next, Frank Tawa III and Kalena Ku, Meant to Be on KWXX.

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That's UB40, Cherry O'Baby. Veloana and Kona Town's Finest present the second annual Na Mele Reggae live music featuring Natural Vibrations, Pohaku, and Ho'ai Kane Plus. Vendors and more, all ages are welcome to this free community event. It is going down on Friday, September 11th, 1:30 p.m. till 8 p.m. at Tony Honda Kona. Getting back to the music, it's Kapena, Tropical Lady on KWXX.

0: 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And one thing that I think slips through a lot of people's minds until it happens to them is a lack of connection, a lack of internet service. 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We're going to take a short break. On the other side, we have Stan the Man. He has your Orchid Land Surf Report and more of your Feel Good Island music. 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
6: Aloha, this is Stan Lawrence from Orchid Land Service Shop reporting from Hilo Bay with the Dakine KWXX Island-wide Surf Update for this Sunday, August 23rd. Smoke advisories continue in effect for all Hawaiian waters exposed to the northeast trade winds of 15 to 25 knots. Surf here on the northeast shore, it's 3 to 5 feet. Beach breaks and points up Hamakua and North Kohala, 2 to 4 feet. Northwest is flat to a foot. Southwest shore, 2 to 4.

0: This is a Civil Defense Tropical Cyclone update for Sunday, August 23rd at 10 o'clock a.m. Tropical Storm Moki is forecast to pass south of Hawaii Island today. Maximum sustained winds of 45 miles per hour extend outward up to 90 miles as Tropical Storm Moki moves west at 15 miles per hour. There are currently no coastal watches or warnings associated with the Tropical Storm Moki, but there is a flood watch for Hawaii Island through Monday. Heavy rain up to 5 to 10 inches and wind, especially at higher elevations, are forecast to impact Hawaii Island today through Monday. As a precaution, you should stay off the roads and shelter in place today, or you can take shelter at one of the following locations: Iano Hall in Captain Cook, Na'alehu Elementary School, Robert Herkes Gym in Pahala, Keao Army, and the Pu'ueo Community Center in Wainaku. A correction to the shelter list: it is the Pahoa Senior Center and not the Pahala Senior Center as previously announced. Please remember that the Central Pacific is in hurricane season from June 1st through November 30th. Please take this time to review your family emergency plan for hurricanes and your emergency kit. Please visit the Tropical Cyclone resources available at the Civil Defense website. Civil Defense will continue to monitor the situation. Have a safe morning. This is your Hawaii County Civil Defense Agency.
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